0: Notícias. 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
1: Dougie, you told me he been on some positive shit, yeah, yeah. 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Always been

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2: 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A freak like me just needs infinity.

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1: Top 20 Interativa. Número 5.
2: They say the holy water's watered down, and this town's lost its faith.

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Seize everything you ever wanted in one moment. Did you capture it?